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1: Let's get drunk. I'll pull my heart up to my mouth. This year's been hard for us, no doubt.

And I touched your face, narcotic mind from Lays, Mary Jane. And I called your name like an addicted to cocaine, calls all the stuff you'd rather blame. 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